The sounds of DK and Ypsilon with Barcelona. Before that, we have Vela Prana with Turn the Lights Down. And even before that, Giant Rooks with Want It Back. We're cruising through the late night for you, and it's a bit after two. It's your man, DJ JoJo, the one and only Nighthawk, behind the mic and giving you the sounds. For those of you just joining us, welcome to Sleepless. Got a lot more music coming for you this hour. I'm going to be giving you the likes of Licky Lee. I've got some Pasha. I'm also going to give you some MJ Cole, some Layla. I've got Frank Ocean. I've got Toth. I've got Queens of the Stone Age. And right now, for your ears, I've got the sounds of Daniela, Lalita, and Muramasa. This is Tiro Tio. Mira el tiroteo que estoy armada. Esa de ahí me tiene cansada, así que la voy a...

Yeah, we bring it back to the start. Here's a moment of silence, bring it back to the art. Mind blowing, it's a classical part of Zamrock, a hip hop, an alternative spark. Yeah, it's the way that I'm on the radio.

Licky Lee with I Follow Rivers, still one of the most infectious anthems of the last decade. Let's flip the script a little something. We're going to head into some fresh atmospheric songwriting coming from Dove Ellis. This one is Heaven Has No Wings.

You know, people ask me a lot, can music change the world? And I don't know if music can change the world overnight, but I know music can help us to make it through a difficult night.

Panthers on the collab with Still Sincere, a little UK garage sound for your eardrums. And right now, we're going to jump right back into some stellar domestic indie sound coming from some homegrown goodness from Layla. This one here is Small Town Big Mouth.

Queens of the Stone Age with Make It With You. And coming up at 3 a.m., folks, we're getting close to 3 a.m. So coming up at 3, we got the best of what's going on right now in the world of FM Fia. Sound Park Now coming your way at 3. And then at 4, we're going to take you to the classics with FM4 Sound Park Classics. But while we still got some Sleepless left, I'm going to be sliding some Danny Leah your way. Plus this one from Toph. This is Easy. I'll see you at 5 a.m. for Morgan Crown, y'all. Peace.

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1: Good morning, everybody. It's 5 a.m. Time to get this thing rolling and started with a little something. This one's coming from the likes of Lambrini Girls. This is called The Celebrity.

Vicky with Party For Me at the end of that four tracks in a row. We had Somber with Undressed. Before that, the Libertines, Run, Run, Run. And even before that, starting off the Morgan Ground Adventures, we had Lambrini Girls with Cult of Celebrity. Good morning, everybody. Good morning, Growlin'. It's your man, DJ JoJo. And we've got a whole lot of music coming up your way. The likes of Depeche Mode, Doechii, Noga Eres. And coming up to get your day moving, we got this one right here from Chinese American Bear, which is Turn Up the Radio.

Dolce with Anxiety. Before that, we had some serious heat coming from Nenda, our FM4 2026 award winner. That track right there was called Mountain Goat. And even before that, we had Blueprint with So Alive. 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Some pretty cool stuff going on there, and some cool stuff going on through your speaker right now. This one's Lime Garden with Cross My Heart.

With Baby I Know You Well, giving you a little domestic rock sound, but it's time to change it over a little something, switch the frequencies, if we will. We're gonna head up into some highly stylized boundary pushing production right now. It's coming from Oliver Malcolm, and this one is Ghosts.

those legends of the synthwave era, Depeche Mode, with that track called Dream On. And right now, we're going to turn the page on this musical channel. We're headed into some deep electronic groove to get your morning commute fully in sync. It's coming from Nimino. This one's I Only Smoke When I Drink.

And I only drink when I overthink. And I only drink when I overthink.

Rockin' Moroccan, I love that name, with You've Got the Love, a little house flip of a true classic. And it's about that time. Time for you, man, DJ JoJo, to stretch the arms, stretch the legs. Gonna exit stage right. Give it over to the morning show, and you know the morning show. They're gonna do exactly what they do best. Information, interactivity, and that FM4 sound that you know and love. Speaking of which, as I get ready to clean up this studio for the superstars, I'm going to slide on out the door with this one coming from Noga Eres. This one, Stuck in Heaven. Have a great Wednesday, and I...

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0: And it's also time for the news. And in the headlines this morning, Donald Trump is set to meet China's leader in Beijing. And the WHO says there's no sign of a larger hantavirus outbreak. Here's Rosie Waits with the FM4 news. Good morning, Rosie.
2: Thanks, Julie. Good morning. President Donald Trump is traveling to Beijing. It's the first trip to China by a U.S. leader since 2017. The main focus of his talks with Xi Jinping will be the tense trade relationship between the world's two largest economies. Our correspondent Nick Harper has more.
3: The U.S. president is hoping to do deals with China, getting them to buy more agricultural products and U.S. energy. And he's floated the idea of creating a joint venture, a board of trade, to keep dialogue going between the U.S. and China beyond this summit. But the topic of Iran will be in the background as an ever-present worry for both sides. Ahead of the trip, the U.S. has imposed sanctions on 12 entities and individuals accused of selling Iranian oil to China. And the U.S. warns it could crack down on other Chinese companies as part of its attempts to cut off revenue streams for Tehran.
2: The British Prime Minister Keir Starmer has defied calls to resign as his leadership comes under growing pressure among the governing Labour Party. He's received support from his deputy, David Lammy, who urged party MPs not to trigger a leadership battle. The BBC's Rob Watson has more.
4: There is currently a standoff, what looks like an unsustainable standoff for the longer term between the Prime Minister and his supporters, who say it would be crazy to have some kind of a leadership challenge, and that very substantial chunk of the Labour Party that thinks it's hopeless that he can never, ever be a popular leader and that he needs to go sooner rather than later.
2: The head of the World Health Organization has told countries to prepare for more hantavirus cases, as the authorities in Paris said a French woman who contracted the virus on board the MV Hondius cruise ship had been put on a ventilator. Tedros Adhanom Ghebreyesus said there's currently no sign that this is the start of a larger outbreak, but warned it's possible there might be more cases in the coming weeks. And Israel has qualified for the final of this year's Eurovision Song Contest in Vienna. Chants of Stop the Genocide could be heard as the Israeli singer Noam Betan sang in the first semi-final last night. The ORF said that four audience members were removed from the Stadthalle by security for disturbing the show. Finland, the current favourite on betting markets, also made the cut. 10 more finalists will be chosen in the second semi-final on Thursday. The weather, a chilly start for many parts of Austria, but it will be mostly sunny with some cloud and isolated rain showers this afternoon in the west. Highs will range from 11 to 19 degrees.
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5: This is The Morning Show.
0: Yeah, no sleep. If you woke or if you stayed up to watch the semi-final of the Eurovision last night and you're already up like we are, then you're probably doing the same thing as us right now.
6: Pizza wegräumen und Kaffee machen, I guess.
0: Yeah, exactly. Sounds right. 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We got that sorted.
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0: And Julie McCarthy. And we're going to kick it off music-wise with Kavinsky and this banger, Night Call.

0: Yes, sing along to Verifiziert and Emma Rose with Stargirls on this Wednesday morning. It's 9 minutes past six, and I don't know about you, but I took out an old friend this morning. Or is it an old nemesis? I think nemesis more so. My Winterjacke, because it's pretty cold out there.
1: Ich denke mir, ich werde es einfach diese Woche durchstehen und ich werde die Jacke nicht rausholen. Gestern war ich so

0: wird kalt sein und es ist mir scheißegal.
1: Yeah, excuse me, you came in on Monday morning in a t-shirt and you were like, I'm cold. I shouldn't have done this.
0: Am Freitag bin ich dann wahrscheinlich verkühlt, aber es geht ums Prinzip. Ich hole die Winterjacke nicht mehr raus.
1: It's kind of something like everything goes, anything goes at the moment. Because when I was coming in this morning as well, very early this morning, there were still people on the streets because I guess after the Eurovision last night, there was some partying going on. And there was everything from Winterjacken to t-shirts wandering around the streets of Vienna.
0: Und es

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0: Time for the news and in the headlines. Donald Trump is on his way to China for trade talks, and the EU is set to make cross-border train travel easier. Here's Rosie Waits with the FM4 News.
2: Thanks, Julie. President Donald Trump is on his way to Beijing. It's the first trip to China by a US leader in almost 10 years. The main focus of his talks with Xi Jinping will be the tense trade relationship between the world's two largest economies. The BBC's Stephen McDonnell has more.
3: I think when it all comes down to it, it sort of breaks down to several short-term headaches and one long-term problem. I think the short-term headaches, well, tariffs. Donald Trump called on the tariff war. She called his bluff. There could be some deals on either side to kind of sweeten the trade relationship, if you like. Then there's Taiwan. Now, according to the Chinese government, this is the number one sensitive issue. Xi Jinping will be telling Donald Trump he doesn't want the US to be backing Taiwan militarily. Now, I think a lot of people in Taiwan might think that there is the potential there for Taiwan to be sold out, because really, is Donald Trump that wedded to the Taiwan issue? Might he sell them less arms if it meant doing some sort of a deal?
2: President Trump has described some US media reporting on the war in Iran as virtual treason. His social media post came after the New York Times reported that the Trump administration's portrayal of a shattered Iranian military was at odds with what US intelligence agencies were saying behind closed doors. The European Commission is expected to present a proposal today to make booking international train journeys within the EU easier. Simon Fritz has more.
4: Booking international train journeys inside the EU often requires buying separate tickets from different rail operators. In a survey, 60% of respondents said they have avoided a train journey because the booking process was too much of a hassle. The new proposal would reportedly make national rail operators display rival companies' offers on their ticketing platforms and would have them make their own tickets available to booking platforms, allowing passengers to compare prices and book trips more easily. It's also expected that passengers' rights will be improved when missing a connection due to delays, through requiring compensation or allowing travelers to take the next available train. Simon Fritz, FM4 News.
2: The British Prime Minister Keir Starmer has defied calls to resign as his leadership comes under growing pressure among the governing Labour Party. He's received support from his deputy, David Lammy, who urged party MPs not to trigger a leadership battle. Four government ministers have resigned, saying that the public has lost confidence in Starmer as the Prime Minister. The weather, a chilly start for many parts of Austria, but it will be mostly sunny with some cloud and isolated rain showers this afternoon in the west. Windy in the Danube region. Highs will range from 11 to 19 degrees.
0: Thanks, Rosie.
1: This is The Morning Show.
0: Yeah, the good news is, it's the middle of the week already and tomorrow's Feiertag.
5: Ja, und es ist zwar nicht heiß draußen, aber es wird den ganzen Tag sonnig sein.
0: Yeah, so it doesn't really get much better than that. A very good morning from myself, Julie McCarthy.
5: Und mir, Dalia Ahmed.

seed and a ticket. It's 7:10 on this Wednesday morning. It's the 13th of May. And I have to admit that this morning when I woke up after not much sleep because I stayed up to watch the Eurovision, I already thought to myself, well, I won't have to do this tomorrow. So if

We got the work all right. Can Do put a plan together, got us organized. Studio time, little shows here and there, and meetings. But things weren't happening overnight now. Shit, days became weeks, weeks into months, and months, months turned into doubt. What are we gonna do now? Mm-hmm.

0: Wolfish from Austria, wanna be your fool. Okay, since today's basically like Friday with a long weekend coming up for many, we figured, hey, why wait with the new music? Let's make Wednesday the new music Friday.
1: Genau, deswegen haben wir eine neue Vorstellung für euch von The Last Dinner Party oder für die Ultra-Fans zumindest kind of eine neue Vorstellung.
0: Yeah, because some fans who've seen them play live might already know the song. It's called Big Dog, and during their time on the road, even dating back to before the release of their debut album, Prelude to Ecstasy, the band had been playing Big Dog as part of their live set.
1: Ja, es klingt ein bisschen darker als ihre anderen Tracks, trotzdem ist es sehr energiegeladen und eignet sich perfekt zum Aufstehen.
0: Yeah, so here is Last Dinner Party with Big Dog.

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1: It's exactly 8 o'clock on this Wednesday. Time for the news. Donald Trump is due to arrive in China for trade talks, and teenage sisters from Gaza win an environmental award. Here's Rosie Waits with the FM4 news.
2: Thanks, Julie. President Donald Trump is on his way to Beijing. It's the first trip to China by a US leader in almost 10 years. The main focus of his talks with Xi Jinping will be their tense trade relationship. Trump said he'll ask Xi to open up China's economy. More from our correspondent, Nick Harper.
3: The US president is hoping to do deals with China, getting them to buy more agricultural products and US energy. And he's floated the idea of creating a joint venture, a board of trade, to keep dialogue going between the US and China beyond this summit. But the topic of Iran will be in the background as an ever-present worry for both sides. Ahead of the trip, the US has imposed sanctions on 12 entities and individuals accused of selling Iranian oil to China. And the US warns it could crack down on other Chinese companies as part of its attempts to cut off revenue streams for Tehran.
2: President Trump has described some U.S. media reporting on the war in Iran as virtual treason. His social media post came after the New York Times reported that the Trump administration's portrayal of a shattered Iranian military was at odds with what U.S. intelligence agencies were saying behind closed doors. Two teenage sisters from Gaza have won an environmental award for turning rubble into reusable bricks. Tala and Farah Musa, aged 15 and 17, live in a tent after their house was bombed last year. They use rubble to make blocks for temporary shelters. They'll receive $12,500 with the Earth Prize. More from the BBC's Danny Eberhardt.
4: There's a dearth of materials for rebuilding in Gaza, so the sisters set about developing bricks using crushed sieved rubble mixed with binding agents. The blocks aren't load-bearing, but could be used for pavements and temporary shelters. And the project is scalable. The Musa sisters are delighted with their prize money. They plan to use it to teach other young people their skills. Tala says the prize is recognition that hope can rise from the rubble.
2: And Israel has qualified for the final of this year's Eurovision Song Contest in Vienna. Chants of Stop the Genocide could be heard as the Israeli singer Noam Betan sang in the first semi-final last night. The ORF said four audience members were removed from the Stadthalle by security for disturbing the show. The weather: a chilly start for many parts of Austria, but it will be mostly sunny with some cloud and isolated rain showers this afternoon in the west. Highs will range from 11 to 19 degrees.
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1: 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Okay, if you're having trouble getting out of bed right now, well, here's a bit of motivation for you. The sun is shining and tomorrow's a Feiertag.
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0: Ich bin Nina Chuba, Kraftklub, and more German artists are sending a clear message to the German government. It is time to crack down on overpriced concert tickets on the secondary market.
3: In einem offenen Brief fordern MusikerInnen gemeinsam mit Veranstaltern und Verbänden strenge Regeln gegen Ticketwucher und Betrug.
0: Yeah, they say concerts about community. When fans are priced out or scammed, everyone loses. Fans, artists and the entire live music scene.
3: Ja, und dabei kritisieren sie besonders, dass das Geld aus dem Zweitmarkt nicht in neue Musik oder faire Gagen fließt, sondern bei Zwischenhändlern landet.
0: Yeah, therefore clear laws, including limits on resale markups and a ban on ticket buying bots. But speaking of Nina Chuba and tickets, you won't have to pay a thing if you win our tickets to see Nina Chuba in concert coming up in a few minutes.
2: One, two.

0: Modest Mouse, Lampshades on Fire. At almost 9 o'clock, and it's time for the news. Donald Trump is travelling to Beijing for a summit, and discussions on a social media ban for children in Austria continue. Here's Rosie Waits with the FM4 News.
1: Thanks, Julie. President Donald Trump is on his way to Beijing. The main focus of his talks with China's leader Xi Jinping will be their tense trade relationship, as well as Iran and Taiwan. More from the BBC's Laura Bicker.
2: Donald Trump will be looking for some kind of signature trade or investment deal as he meets his counterpart in Beijing. But Mr. Xi's priorities are different. China would welcome a reduction on tariffs on Chinese goods heading to the US. But this country has weathered Mr. Trump's trade war by increasing its exports elsewhere. Instead, the Chinese leader will hope for a permanent change to the US position on Taiwan and an end to arms sales to the self-governing island, which Beijing claims as its own. Both sides will want an end to the Iran war, which is causing considerable strain on China's economy.
1: The authorities in Ukraine say at least two people have been killed in a Russian attack on a residential building in the Ukrainian city of Kryvyi Rih. Four others were injured, including a baby. President Volodymyr Zelensky condemned the attack as cynical and lacking military logic. Meanwhile, Russia said it intercepted and destroyed 286 Ukrainian drones overnight. Members of Austria's government will meet with representatives from several major social media platforms today to discuss the planned social media ban for under 14-year-olds. Simon Fritz has more.
3: TikTok, Meta, Snapchat, and Google are among the companies which will be represented at today's roundtable discussion and will give their views on the proposed ban. Austria's State Secretary for Digitalization, Alexander Pröll, hopes that the companies could give some suggestions on how to implement the law, though it's unlikely given their strong opposition. However, Pröll has emphasized that the meeting is not about trying to convince them, and that in the end the government would make the decision. It's still unclear how the implementation of an age threshold would work from a legal and technical standpoint. The government is aiming to present its proposal at the end of June. 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
1: And two teenage sisters from Gaza have won an environmental award for turning rubble into reusable bricks. Tala and Farah Musa live in a tent after their house was bombed last year. They mix crushed rubble with binding agents to make blocks for temporary shelters. They'll use the $12,500 Earth Prize money to teach other young people their skills. The weather, a chilly start for parts of Austria, but it will be mostly sunny with some cloud and isolated rain showers this afternoon in the west, windy in the Danube region. Highs will range from 11 to 19 degrees.
0: Thanks, Rosie. Dahlia?
4: Yeah, Julie?
0: I think it's high time for this. What do you think?
4: Absolutely.
5: Girl, it's morning, girl. Time for getting all the way up and being completely ready to be awesome. Today is a day for you to jump hard, go extremely fast, or of course, coffee. Dingle.
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4: And me, Dahlia Ahmed.
0: And with Jamie XX and Robin.

You're giving me first kiss. 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
0: And time for the news headlines. Donald Trump is set to meet with China's leader in Beijing. And there have been mass protests in Argentina over university cuts. Here's Rosie Waits with the FM 4 news.
2: Thanks, Reem. President Donald Trump is travelling to Beijing for talks with China's leader Xi Jinping, which are expected to focus on their tense trade relationship, as well as Iran and Taiwan. More from the BBC's Steve McDonnell.
3: Even though there's a big business delegation accompanying Donald Trump, no one thinks there are going to be huge deals signed. However, if there are some sort of symbolic deals that are inked, that would be encouraging. When it comes to tariffs, I think we just expect that maybe just the detente will continue. China wants to bring up Taiwan because the Chinese government wants the US to not provide armaments at the same level to Taiwan. And I think some people in Taiwan will be worried that Donald Trump could even sell them out on that front if he thought it was in his own interests.
2: The authorities in Ukraine say at least two people have been killed in a Russian attack on a residential building in the Ukrainian city of Kryvyi Rih. Four others were injured, including a baby. President Volodymyr Zelensky condemned the attack as cynical and lacking military logic. Meanwhile, Russia said it intercepted and destroyed 286 Ukrainian drones overnight. Tens of thousands of Argentinians have marched in Buenos Aires and other cities to protest against budget cuts to universities. Students, teachers and opposition leaders were demanding that the president, Javier Milei, stick to legislation guaranteeing an increase in university funding. Ana Laura Ruggiera represents one of the universities.
4: We had to resort to the courts for the government to comply with the law, and yet we still have no law. So the entire university system and the entire population are involved, because this is not just about one sector, but about what kind of country we want.
2: And Israel has qualified for the final of this year's Eurovision Song Contest in Vienna. A few audience members shouted anti-Israeli slogans, but there were also cheers of support. The ORF said an audience member who'd been close to a microphone had loudly expressed their views and was later removed by security for disturbing the show. Finland, the current favourite, also made the cut. The weather, a chilly start for many parts of Austria, but it will be mostly sunny with some cloud and isolated rain showers this afternoon in the west, windy in the Danube region. Highs will range from 11 to 19 degrees.
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Ma. Ignaz. Ignaz Chinun. Do you like making radio hosts happy? Is that it? Hm? Dieses Lied hat geheißen Kopf in den Wolken und im Dialekt so cool und funky und jazzig singen. And then that flute situation. Man, that was a cool song. Thank you very much, Ignaz Chinun. All right, 25 minutes, almost 26 minutes past 10 o'clock. On the turntables now, a song from 2011. Not just any song. It was the breakout indie rock anthem by Northern Irish band. Are you ready? Two Door Cinema Club. Do you guys know what song I'm talking about already? It's a song called What You Know. Ah, this one. Gino. Massive hit from the year 2011. Right now for you on Radio FM4.

I get lost, tracing steps that we have crossed, breaking down these empty walls, waiting for the curtain call. Lost, lost, I get lost, out of place here, I suppose, chasing down these highs and lows, waiting.

0: That's relentless.
1: Life is relentless indeed. That was Ben Kidzen featuring Good Health, Good Wealth. Life's relentless, which reminds me, you know what? I'm dying to talk to you about the Eurovision show yesterday. But, of course, we had to let the Ombudsman have the first word on my show. Yeah. You know what? We won't be able to get to it this hour, unfortunately, and I have things to say. You know what? On the turntables right now, I've got a brand new, fresh song for you, and it's courtesy of an artist from Australia. No, not from Australia. I don't think that is ever going to catch on, really, but she is from Australia. That's right. What have I got? I've got a young artist called Chloe Parcher and a track called Knots. And I think that's basically what you need to know about it at this point in time. It came out right in the beginning of April, and I think people are really buzzing about this song. Chloe Parcher, fresh on FM Fia, Knots.

Wow, I like that song a lot. Chloe Parchet from Australia, something new and fresh here on Radio FM4. That song was called Knots. I don't know, there's something kind of country about that song that I like. I like that. All right, what have we got now? A lot of people are feeling this way about song contest. Everywhere you go, eat, sleep, wake. Song contest.

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0: And time for the news headlines. Donald Trump is on his way to China for trade talks, and the EU is set to make cross-border train travel easier. Here is Rosie Waits and the FM 4 news.
2: Thanks, Reem. President Donald Trump is traveling to Beijing for talks with China's leader Xi Jinping, which are expected to focus on their tense trade relationship as well as Iran. The BBC's Steve McDonnell says China is unwilling to get involved in that conflict.
3: It was always going to be a tough time to have a summit with the war going on, and I think for that reason he's been downplaying any breakthrough in terms of getting China to help with that war. Xi Jinping would say to him, look, you started this war. We're not going anywhere near the Strait of Hormuz with People's Liberation Army ships until there's a proper actual ceasefire in place. Then we might look to help you. And I think that's the reason that Donald Trump has been downplaying any possibility of getting help from Xi Jinping on this visit.
2: The authorities in Ukraine say at least two people have been killed in a Russian attack on a residential building in the Ukrainian city of Kryvyi Rih. Four others were injured, including a baby. President Volodymyr Zelensky condemned the attack as cynical and lacking military logic. Meanwhile, Russia said it intercepted and destroyed 286 Ukrainian drones overnight. Two teenage sisters from Gaza have won an environmental award for turning rubble into reusable bricks. Tala and Farah Musa live in a tent after their house was bombed last year. They mix crushed rubble with binding agents to make blocks for temporary shelters. They'll use the $12,500 Earth Prize money to teach other young people their skills. The European Commission is expected to present a proposal today to make booking international train journeys within the EU easier. Simon Fritz has more details.
4: Booking international train journeys inside the EU often requires buying separate tickets from different rail operators. In a survey, 60% of respondents said they have avoided a train journey because the booking process was too much of a hassle. The new proposal would reportedly make national rail operators display rival companies' offers on their ticketing platforms and would have them make their own tickets available to booking platforms, allowing passengers to compare prices and book trips more easily. It's also expected that passengers' rights will be improved when missing a connection due to delays, through requiring compensation or allowing travelers to take the next available train. Simon Fritz, FM4 News.
2: And the weather, mostly sunny today with some cloud and isolated rain showers in the afternoon in the west, windy in the Danube region. Highs will range from 11 to 19 degrees.
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0: Well, as you know, I'm not really one to gossip, but I do like to talk about girls. Just like Kat Burns did there in the song that you just heard, which was called Girls, in capital letters, with Rufzeichen. It is 11 minutes past 11 o'clock. You know what else I like to talk about? Canadian singers. The Canadian singer Ryan Harris does everything, as you would imagine, from a picture-perfect Canadian. Very polite. He wears colorful flannel shirts, lives in the Canadian mountains, has tousled hair, sings slightly mumbled dreamy songs with his acoustic guitar. Sounds like a lumberjack somehow.
1: But I hope you know I'll be right there when those lights go low again. And as time goes on.
0: Mach das klingt schön, oder?
1: Got me feeling lonely, only one.
0: No, I like you, Mr. Lumberjack. In just 5 years, Ryan Harris has become a superstar of the scene with his alternative folk pop, 100 million streams on all streaming platforms and constantly sold out concerts. And if you enjoy melancholic traveler pop, you know, like artists like Jack Johnson, for instance, then you're going to definitely like Ryan Harris. His debut album was released in 2024, and at the moment, he's just releasing singles and EPs like crazy. On Tuesday, May 19th, Ryan Harris is going to be playing an FM4 Indie Kiste concert at the VUK in Vienna. For all the information, please get yourself to fm4orf.at/termine, not just for that concert, but for lots of other concerts. All right, let's listen to some Ryan.

Machiora, All the Light from Ryan Harris, a Canadian singer-songwriter, folk singer, who is from Whistler, you know, Whistler, British Columbia. And I was just reading about him and looking at some pictures of him while the song was going because I was curious to see what he looked like. He sucks feces. And it says here that Ryan grew up living and surfing in Canada, New Zealand, and Australia. Wow. Nice, oder? Ich glaube, dieses Vibe hat seine Musik informiert. Yeah. So, Ryan Harris, if you like what you just heard, will be playing an FM4 Indie Kiste concert at the VUK in Vienna on Tuesday, May 19th. All right, moving on. It's time for Metronomy. The Lu.

All right, Lime Garden and Cross My Heart. Cross my heart and hope to die. That's like a kind of a gossipy song, isn't it? Is that based on that? I have to research that. Before that, we heard Bounty Dave and How Come. It's 26, almost 27 minutes past 11 o'clock. On the turntables now, a landmark alternative rock track released in 1999. Oh, that was annoying how I said that right now. 1990, sorry. All right, so what is a landmark alternative rock track? Well, basically, it's a track that comes out that makes everyone go, what? And then a lot of musicians are influenced by the style of the arrangement or the vocals or whatever it is. That's what makes a landmark track. Okay, let's get to it. It's by the Belgian electronic rock band Soulwax, off of their breakthrough album, Much Against Everyone's Advice. This is a track called Too Many DJs. Oh yeah, Nas FM. Yeah, let's go. Everybody.

0: The Fuckers, and I Like It Like That. You guys want to know how I like it?
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0: fresh. All right, on the turntables right now, something very fresh. As a matter of fact, it was only released just over 2 weeks ago. A track courtesy of a California, I'm sorry, I have to say it like that, like Arnold Schwarzenegger, California, a California rapper called Vince Staples, about 32 years old, and actually used to be on Def Jam Records, which is a big deal if you're a rapper in America, and you can get yourself on the, artist label Def Jam Records, but Vince Staples said, you know what? It's not for me. I want to be an independent artist. And so that's what he's doing. So hats off to you, Vincent Staples. Another interesting fact about 32-year-old Vincent Jamal Staples is that, believe it or not, he participated in Snoop Dogg's Snoop Youth Football League in L.A. when he was younger. So I'm sure his association with Snoop Dogg gave him some help along the way with his career. All right, Blackberry Marmalade, lecker, is a solo single by the California rapper Vince Staples. Like I said, released just over 2 weeks ago. Want to have a listen to it? Think I've talked enough? All right.

0: Don't let him trouble you. America front on you.
1: It's gonna be okay.
0: I know it befuddle you. But don't let it get to you.
1: Don't let it get to
0: just
1: you.
0: Know that they miserable.
1: Miserable.
0: And know that behind every smile.

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0: And time for the news bulletin. Donald Trump heads to China for trade talks, and discussions on a social media ban for children in Austria continue. Here's Simon Fritz and the FM 4 news.
2: Good afternoon. U.S. President Donald Trump is traveling to Beijing for talks with his Chinese counterpart Xi Jinping, which are expected to focus on their tense trade relationship. The Chinese president is also expected to press for an end of U.S. arms sales to Taiwan. Before leaving Washington, Trump told reporters that they would also discuss the war in Iran, the BBC's Sarah Smith reports.
3: Donald Trump could do with President Xi's help in trying to persuade Iran to come to the table and do a deal. He said as he was leaving America he didn't need help with Iran, but he probably does. He delayed this summit by 6 weeks because of the Iran war, thinking that by now he would be able to go to Beijing looking like the victor, having conquered Iran, having got it to give up its nuclear weapons. But that's absolutely not the situation he's in.
2: Trump has lashed out at U.S. media coverage of the war in Iran, branding it, quote, virtual treason to say that Iran was doing well militarily. It comes after a New York Times report which said that Iran still retained two-thirds of its missile stockpile and has regained access to most of its underground facilities. Trump insists that Iran's military has been almost completely destroyed. Sudan's military government has rejected a joint declaration by the United Nations and African Union calling for investigations into alleged war crimes and human rights abuses. Sudanese officials argue that neither the UN fact-finding mission nor the African Union Human Rights Commission had a legal mandate to conduct such inquiries. Both the army and its rival, the paramilitary Rapid Support Forces, have been accused of war crimes and other abuses in the four-year civil war. Members of Austria's government will meet with representatives from several major social media platforms today to discuss the planned social media ban for under 14-year-olds. Rosie Waits has more.
4: TikTok, Meta, Snapchat, and Google are among the companies which will be represented at today's roundtable discussion and will give their views on the proposed ban. Austria's State Secretary for Digitalization, Alexander Prull, hopes that the companies could give some suggestions on how to implement the law, though it's unlikely given their strong opposition. However, Prull has emphasized that the meeting is not about trying to convince them and that in the end the government would make that decision. It's still unclear how the implementation of an age threshold would work from a legal and technical standpoint. The government is aiming to present its proposal at the end of June. Rosie Waits, FM 4 News.
2: This afternoon's weather is mostly sunny in the east with a mix of sunshine and clouds elsewhere. Some lively winds in parts with highs ranging from 11 to 20 degrees.
0: Thank you, Simon.
5: Bis eins. Uno. Ist Dream Higazi here.

0: getting better. It's getting better, darling. New Hope Club and getting better. And did you guys hear I was doing this sound effect a little bit?
1: The thing is, for me...
0: No, not that one. Löwe. Why? Because I played Gold Lion to start off the third hour and the last hour of Bis Eins heute. And also because there's cat content coming up. How do you feel about that? Meow. All right, 12 minutes past 12 noon, something completely different. One of the most popular open-air venues in Österreich is the Wiener Arena with its huge courtyard. Been there many, many times. I think I even have some t-shirts. This summer, a series of open airs presented by FM FIA will be celebrated there once again. For example, K-Tempest. Nah, shame.
1: The thing is, for me, even a poem that begins in a moment of real despair, even writing the poem is an act of love. It becomes very positive. Like the creative act is just like, for me, it's just always about love.
2: The rain falls like troops, the rain falls. Open your coat in it, shiver and cough. Your skin's like a dead thing dying.
0: I love me some K-Tempest. I really do. K-Tempest, a British artist who moves between rap, poetry, literature, and what began in small spoken word and stand-up clubs has led to being awarded the Silver Lion at the art exhibition Biennale. Last year, K-Tempest released Self-Titled, an artistic highlight that impressively combines pop, rap, literature, lyrics, and a powerful work that deals intensively with queer identity. FM FIA presents the K-Tempest Open

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Not just for K-Tempest, but for lots of excellent artists. Let's have some K-Tempest, though, on the radio. Schön. This is called Statue in the Square. K-Tempest. FM4 presents Open Air July 10th at the Arena in Vienna.

Oh, Pieper und Resi Rainer, Tante Riem hat euch echt lieb. That was Blödsinn. Ja, wir reden Blödsinn, bis es Sinn macht. Isn't that what gaslighting is? All right, on the turntables now we got a relatively new FM4, maybe hit. Schauen wir mal. Definitely a new song that we're playing on the radio here. Okay, so the title Wild Horses. Sorry, Wild Horses, yeah? Okay, that song title has been used a lot. Okay, of course, there's the famous Rolling Stones song, Wild Horses, and then there's a song from 1987 from a Canadian artist called Gino Vanelli, who I had a major crush on. Please don't Google Gino Vanelli from 1987, because then you'll know what taste I had in boys. Okay, but moving on. Wild Horses is the name of a brand new track, a breakthrough. No, sorry, not brand new. I should say it's a hit. Sorry, yeah. A breakthrough alternative rock and indie pop song by British-American singer-songwriter Sarah Grace McLachlan, who actually goes by the name Bishop Briggs. Okay, so Wild Horses came out actually in 2015, but it got super popular in 2018 because sometimes that's how things work. All right, you want to hear it? Wild Horses, not the one from the guy that I had a crush on in Canada, and not from the Rolling Stones, but from Bishop Briggs.

Okay, I guess I'm the one who's missing out. That's the scar. And missing out. 49 minutes past 12 midday. You know what? I promised you guys some cat content, right? Cats. Yeah. People like cat content. I mean, even people who don't like cats, I guess. I'm not really a cat person, but I love all animals. Even mosquitoes and sharks. All right, what's my kitty cat content going to be about? Sorry. Let's find out after the wombats and cheetah tongue. See what we did there? Cheetah tongue, cat content. Cut off.

0: The Wombats and Cheetah Tongue. All right, everyone. You guys know that saying, the cat's meow? It's a slang saying in English, obviously. The cat's meow came out in, think about in the 20s, 1920s. And I think it's part of, you know, that whole flapper culture back then. And it means if something's the cat's meow, that means it's really, really good. Okay, so, liebe listener, if you think cat content on the radio is not a thing, it is, in fact, the cat's meow. Exactly. So, let's think about pet cats in, say, I don't know, Wien. There are lots of pet cats in Wien, and many of these cats are not just indoor pets, but they also roam freely outdoors. So, lots of cat owners at some point may have been gifted by their pet with some sort of hunted prey. Am I right? A little, sometimes still kind of almost alive mousy, or maybe a small bird. Well, documenting this prey can really help the science world. But you know what? Don't take it from me. Take it from Dr. Florian Kramer. And he is a world-famous virologist, for real, at Vienna's Ludwig Boltzmann Institute. Okay, so the idea is called ViroKitty.
1: What we want to do is we want to understand which viruses circulate in the city of Vienna in rodents, but also in birds. And it's hard to sample these animals because in order to sample them, you have to catch them, you would have to kill them. We don't want to do that. But we had this idea that we could work with people who have cats. And the idea here is that people, when their cat drags in some kind of prey, they contact us and we come and we pick up the cat's prey. We bring it to the lab and we analyze it for the presence of certain viruses. And so we're looking for hunter viruses, which is a hot topic right now. So if you're a cat owner and you live in Vienna and you have a cat that's roaming outside and sometimes catches small rodents or birds, please sign up for this program. Please contact us. We're happy to come and pick up whatever your cat dragged in.
0: For all the information to make your cat a wild virologist, just go to the Ludwig Boltzmann website, look for ViroKitty and all the WhatsApp numbers and everything. We'll be there for you and your science pussycats. So now I have to play a song, Eklor. I'm out of here. Melissa's up next. Yeah.

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1: Vielleicht so.
0: Oder vielleicht genau so. Everybody. 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
1: Vielleicht aber so.
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5: Es ist 13 Uhr, das sind die Nachrichten. Donald Trump reist für Staatsbesuch nach China und mindestens 8 Tote bei israelischem Angriff auf eine Autobahn im Libanon. Hier ist Simon Fritz mit den FM4 News. Hi Simon.
6: Good afternoon. U.S. President Donald Trump is traveling to Beijing for talks with his Chinese counterpart Xi Jinping, which are expected to focus on their country's trade relationship, which has been tense following Trump's imposition of large tariffs on Chinese goods and a resulting trade war. The BBC's Laura Bicker has more.
7: Donald Trump will want China to buy more U.S. goods, and it looks that that may happen. So it looks like China might buy more American soybeans, more American beef, and Boeing aircraft. In return, China wants high-end computer chips from the likes of NVIDIA because it's powering what is being described as a robotics revolution.
6: President Xi is also expected to press for an end of U.S. arms sales to Taiwan. Before leaving Washington, Trump told reporters that the leaders would also discuss the war in Iran. Health officials in Lebanon say 3 Israeli airstrikes today have killed at least 8 people, including 2 children, in the south of the country. The Lebanese health ministry said the attacks had targeted cars driving on a coastal motorway, despite a ceasefire between Israel and Lebanon. Israel's military claimed it was targeting Hezbollah targets and had issued evacuation orders for several villages. The UN Children's Agency says Palestinian children in the occupied West Bank are at dangerous risk from Israeli military operations and settler attacks. UNICEF says at least 1 child has been killed there every week since the start of last year. NPR's Ruth Sherlock reports.
8: UNICEF says 70 Palestinian children have been killed in the occupied West Bank since January last year, 93% by Israeli forces. Another 850 have been wounded. Palestinians face an unprecedented number of settler attacks. Incidents documented by UNICEF include children shot, stabbed, beaten, and pepper sprayed. Education is under what it calls sustained assault, with 99 documented incidences this year alone. For thousands of children across the occupied West Bank, UNICEF says daily travel to school has become a walk through fear.
6: Sudan's military government has rejected a joint declaration by the United Nations and the African Union calling for investigations into alleged war crimes and human rights abuses. Sudanese officials argue that neither organization had a legal mandate to conduct such inquiries. Both the army and its rival, the paramilitary Rapid Support Forces, have been accused of war crimes and other abuses in the 4-year civil war. This afternoon's weather is mostly sunny in the east with a mix of sunshine and clouds elsewhere. Some lively winds in parts with highs ranging from 11 to 20 degrees.
5: Danke, Simon. Es ist der 13. Mai, Robert Pattinson feiert heute seinen 40. Geburtstag und wir feiern, naja, das nur mit 2,5 Tage es sind und dann ist Wochenende. 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Schön, dass ihr zuhört.

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I'm the 1-2 day. I'm the new Shifu, young Rapunzel.

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1: Es ist 15 Uhr, hier sind die Schlagzeilen. Trump ist in Beijing eingetroffen und die EU will Zugreisen einfacher machen. Astrid Nolte hat die FM4 News.
2: Thanks, Boris. U.S. President Trump has arrived in Beijing and is due to meet with the Chinese leader Xi Jinping. The talks are expected to cover tense trade relations between the two countries, the war in Iran, and U.S. arms sales to Taiwan. The BBC's Sarah Smith has more.
3: Donald Trump could do with President Xi's help in trying to persuade Iran to come to the table and do a deal. He said as he was leaving America he didn't need help with Iran, but he probably does. He delayed this summit by 6 weeks because of the Iran war, thinking that by now he would be able to go to Beijing looking like the victor, having conquered Iran, having got it to give up its nuclear weapons, but that's absolutely not the situation he's in.
2: Gunfire has been reported inside the Philippine Senate, which had been put into lockdown by security forces trying to arrest the fugitive Senator Ronald De La Rosa, who had sought refuge in the building. No casualties have been reported. De La Rosa is wanted by the International Criminal Court in connection with the former president Rodrigo Duterte's violent crackdown on drugs. The European Commission is presenting plans today aimed at making it easier to book international train journeys within the EU. Simon Fritz has more details.
4: Booking international train journeys inside the EU often requires buying separate tickets from different rail operators. In a survey, 60% of respondents said they have avoided a train journey because the booking process was too much of a hassle. The new proposal would reportedly make national rail operators display rival companies' offers on their ticketing platforms and would have them make their own tickets available to booking platforms, allowing passengers to compare prices and book trips more easily. It's also expected that passengers' rights will be improved when missing a connection due to delays, through requiring compensation or allowing travelers to take the next available train. Simon Fritz, FM4 News.
2: And the French authorities have confined more than 1,700 people on a cruise ship docked in Bordeaux after an elderly passenger died from suspected norovirus. Around 50 other people on board the ship are displaying symptoms of the highly contagious virus. The Ambassador cruise line vessel had been due to continue from France to Spain. To the weather, tomorrow's forecast is mostly cloudy and changeable with rain and storms moving in from the west, some sunshine in the east in the morning, highs between 7 and 19 degrees.
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6: Und natürlich auch von mir, deinem Börsel. 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
12: Another day, another slay, würde ich sagen. Good afternoon, Austria. Wie spät ist in Australien?
13: Nachmittag. 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
12: Das Gegenteil.
13: Plus oder minus.
12: Es kann nicht immer Good Morning in Australien sein. Irgendwann muss die Uhr da auch mal anders gehen als hier. 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
13: Das ist unsere Adresse die ganze Woche. 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
12: Philipp Emberger, Adresse Glashaus Studio 1.
13: Am Rathaus.
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1: Es ist 16 Uhr, hier sind die Schlagzeilen. Donald Trump wird in Beijing von Präsident Xi empfangen und Frankreich stellt ein Kreuzfahrtschiff mit 1700 Passagieren unter Quarantäne. Astrid Nolte mit den FM4 News.
2: Thanks, Boris. U.S. President Trump has arrived in Beijing for talks with the Chinese leader Xi Jinping. It's the first official visit to China by a U.S. president in almost a decade. The talks are expected to cover tense trade relations between the two countries, the war in Iran, and U.S. arms sales to Taiwan. Our correspondent Nick Harper has more.
3: Donald Trump will be hoping for some big wins over the course of the next 36 hours. Deal-making on trade, pushing China to buy more U.S. energy and agricultural products, and trying to get China to release more of its rare earth minerals. But Trump arrives in Beijing bogged down by a war in Iran, a war that is still not over, and a war that he might need China's influence over Iran to help end. He does at least come with some leverage, advanced semiconductors from companies like Nvidia. The U.S. has placed some export curbs on those that China is hoping the U.S. will ease. I'm Nick Harper in Washington.
2: Health officials in Lebanon say three Israeli airstrikes have killed at least 12 people, including two children, in the south of the country. The Lebanese health ministry said the attacks had targeted cars traveling on a coastal road, despite the ceasefire between Israel and Lebanon. Israel's military said it was striking Hezbollah targets. The French authorities have confined more than 1,700 people to a cruise ship docked in Bordeaux after an elderly passenger died from suspected norovirus. The Ambition left Scotland earlier this month and was due to continue from France to Spain. The BBC's James Waterhouse has more.
4: Around 50 passengers are showing symptoms, according to officials who say they're all isolating in their own cabins and being treated by doctors. Further tests are being carried out on the rest of those on board. The Ambition left the Shetland Islands earlier this month before it stopped in Belfast, Liverpool and Brest in the northwest of France. It had been due to depart for Spain, but is now sitting off the coast of Bordeaux. Norovirus is an infection of the digestive system, which can cause vomiting and diarrhea and is very contagious.
2: And the president of the Philippine Senate has said the fugitive senator Ronald De La Rosa has been secured after gunfire was heard in the Senate building, which had been placed under a lockdown when De La Rosa sought refuge there. No casualties have been reported. De La Rosa is wanted by the International Criminal Court in connection with the former president Rodrigo Duterte's violent crackdown on drugs. To the weather, tomorrow's forecast is mostly cloudy and changeable with rain and storms moving in from the west, some sunshine in the east in the morning, highs between 7 and 19 degrees.
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6: Und natürlich auch von mir, deinem Börsel. 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
1: Es ist 17 Uhr, hier sind die Schlagzeilen. Donald Trump auf Staatsbesuch in China und die Regierungskrise in Großbritannien spitzt sich erneut zu. Astrid Nolte hat die FM4 News.
2: Thanks, Boris. U.S. President Trump has arrived in Beijing for a two-day state visit and talks with the Chinese leader Xi Jinping. It's the first official visit to China by a U.S. president in almost a decade. The talks are expected to cover tense trade relations between the two countries, the war in Iran, and U.S. arms sales to Taiwan. NPR's Jennifer Pak reports from Beijing.
3: Trump was the last U.S. president to visit since 2017, and after all of the ceremonial pomp, Trump still launched a trade war with China. He imposed even more tariffs and sanctions last year when he returned to office. Chinese officials retaliated, and the two sides reached a sort of pause last fall. But it's fragile. The two leaders are keen to stabilize the relationship. Chinese media showed roads leading out of the Beijing capital airport were lined with U.S. and Chinese flags side by side to greet Trump's arrival. An editorial in the state-owned People's Daily said China-U.S. relations cannot go back to what it was in the past, but there could be a better future.
2: The political future of the British Prime Minister Keir Starmer is again in doubt, with a challenge to his leadership of the governing Labour Party expected imminently. Allies of the Health Minister, Wes Streeting, have said it could come as early as Thursday. The BBC's Nick Eardley is at the Houses of Parliament.
4: We know from Wes Streeting's allies that they are expecting he will launch that leadership challenge potentially as soon as tomorrow. To do that, he needs the backing of 81 Labour MPs. I've got to say, working the corridors here in Parliament, there are still some that are sceptical that Wes Streeting has those numbers. But if he does resign, he'll be doing that because he's confident of getting those numbers and confident of triggering a leadership challenge to the Prime Minister.
2: The French authorities have confined more than 1,700 people to a cruise ship docked in Bordeaux after an elderly passenger died from suspected norovirus. They say around 50 other people on board the ship are showing symptoms of the highly contagious illness. The Ambition left Scotland earlier this month and was due to continue from France to Spain. And the European Union is reportedly planning to meet with Taliban officials in Brussels to discuss the deportation of some Afghan migrants. The move has been met with criticism from human rights groups. William Denzelow reports.
5: According to the European Commission, a letter has been sent to the de facto authorities in Afghanistan to inquire about the possibility of a technical meeting here in the Belgian capital. Commission spokesperson adds that the focus will be on the return of Afghan migrants deemed to pose a security threat. The European Council on Refugees and Exiles says such moves would expose people to danger and abuse.
2: To the weather, tomorrow's forecast is mostly cloudy and changeable with rain and storms moving in from the west. Some sunshine in the east in the morning, highs between 7 and 19 degrees, warmest in the east and south.
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11: ja,
12: we love it.
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11: Yeah.

0: Sam Battle is not your typical Eurovision act. He's a self-taught electronics obsessive from Ramsgate on the English southern coast who spent years making some of the most gloriously bizarre musical instruments you've ever seen and sharing every step of the process with hundreds of thousands of YouTube subscribers.
1: Yeah, so ever since I was young, I was modifying and taking things apart. And I make electronic musical instruments is what I'm mostly known for making, and that is things like Furby organ. So it's an organ with a load of Furbies, maybe about 44 Furbies that are all connected to the keyboard, so they go it's very funny, and it's at my museum.
0: Did he just say museum?
1: No idea how the heck that happened, but I've got a museum that's open every Saturday and Sunday in Ramsgate. It's open on the day that Eurovision's going on, so that's exciting.
0: His YouTube channel is a rabbit hole of joyful ingenuity. Synthesizers built from scrap, cars rescued from junkyards, and the kind of contagious enthusiasm that makes you want to go out yourself and take something apart. He says it's the process, not the result, that enthralls him.
1: When you've actually finished it after a month or so of making it, the elation, I'm usually on my own at the time, and I do jump around like a I have a little bit of a jump out with happiness. It's like you've realized it's done, now you can play it, and then you realize, I don't want to play it. I want to go and make something else. Somebody else can play it.
0: As for Eurovision, well, he's brought that spirit with him. He says they wouldn't trust him to build the load-bearing parts of his set himself, but he did build the rest by hand.
1: The actual synthesizers that are built into these things, the props, the aluminium panels of all the knobs and stuff and the lights, I've built it and programmed it. In fact, I had to build it in such a short space of time that I drilled the maths. It's about 1,200 holes. And through a good through way of it, I had chafed nipples because I was drilling so many holes.
0: So we're into nipples and knobs. You know it really is Eurovision now. His song is fairly left field, if I may say so, but we all love a song with counting in it, don't we?
2: If only there was a language that I could count in that would make me feel better. Oh yeah, oh yeah.
1: It's easy to sing along. Eins, zwei, drei. It's just so funny that this has actually become the song. Like counting. I like counting. Everybody likes counting, especially to three. Hopefully to zwölf sometimes for points, but you know.
0: So does this fun song have the ingredients to win at Eurovision? Does it even matter?
1: I'm going to just be myself. That's what I'm relying on. I'm hoping people like people that are just being themselves and see themselves in it. Getting 12 points, it would be lovely. 12 Punkte, it would be lovely to do well. But at the same time, we're all in it for an experience and for a bit of fun and also to entertain people.
3: Look, Mom, no computer con
4: me. Von mir.
3: Wie ist das dein Sieger?
4: Ah, der Sieger meines Herzens auf jeden Fall. Ich wünsche ihm auf jeden Fall Top 10. Und ganz ehrlich, ich wünsche es auch den UK mal. Die sind immer so im hinteren Feld gewesen.
3: Sam Ryder, glaube ich, das letzte Mal, oder?
4: Ja. Also Sam Battle, diesmal dieser
3: Sam. Stimmt, vielleicht mit Sams. Ja,
4: ja, voll.
3: Ja, okay. Ich hätte das eigentlich gesagt Top 15, aber wenn sie wieder einen Sam schicken, dann Top 10.
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3: Ja. 1, 2, 3, hier jetzt Look, Mom, no computer.

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0: Forrest Nolan, thank you, I guess. 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Satoshi ist bei uns im Studio. Hello, welcome.
1: Hallo, Osterei.
2: Hello to everyone. Thank you.
0: First of all, congrats for making it to the grand finale. Yay.
2: Thank you so much. Thank you, and thanks for having me.
0: Yeah, I was there yesterday at the Wiener Stadthalle. You opened the show.
2: Thank you.
0: What a party.
2: Thank you, really.
0: Set the tone. It was like party all over.
2: Moldova is on duty.
0: Yeah, Moldova is on duty. Why is Moldova so on duty? It's so good.
2: Well, I am happy to represent the country and to be one of the ambassadors representing the culture of this lovely place. It's a small country, but still that's why this particular contest and context makes it more important for us, because it's a rare opportunity for us to showcase our human potential despite of being a small country. So thanks for the support and for the attitude.
0: We already talked about your song at the beginning of the show, because I had like the feeling you became like a little bit of a fan favorite. When we talked to the crowd in the Wiener Stadthalle yesterday, everyone told us Moldova is on duty.
2: That is very great to hear. Thank you.
0: How is the experience for you here in Vienna?
2: Well, you know, Eurovision crowd is a very well prepared one, and is a very open one.
0: The lyrics.
2: And you don't have to convince them so much, because they are already, you know, trained with all this culture that really became a culture. So they are waiting for you. You're not going there to convince them. You're only going there to share the same spirit that happens. It's a big spirit of holiday, so that's why what I've experienced yesterday.
3: I love how you've been talking about representing Moldova, but also for you personally, it has been a wild year so far, because you've been on the TV show, you've won, and now you are on stage representing with your song Viva Moldova. So how is it all for you?
2: It is by far the biggest thing that ever happened with me in my life, professionally and personally as well. Maybe not personally, I had some cataclysms in my life, not to lie, but professionally, definitely it is huge to this day, because the amount of the exposure that you get is insanely big. At the same time, it's a big test for personal growth as a human being, to carry all that, you know, challenges that come through that road. It's a huge work with your ego, because you're constantly in the spotlight. So you gotta, you know, it's a constant inner work with yourself, so you don't get lost in all this madness.
3: Do you enjoy being in the spotlight so much, or is it a bit of a hustle for you to be
2: I would be a liar not to tell that I enjoy the attention.
3: Good.
2: Of course, this is how, you know, artists are built. Basically, some of them are more introvert, but basically all of them are like rubbers that love to absorb energy and attention. At the same time, of course, everything has a measure.
3: Mm-hmm.
2: So at some point it becomes too much, because you're still a human being, and you find yourself lost in what's good and what's bad. Are you in the right place? Do you consider that everything that happens, it's good? Or do you still remember what made you start this thing? This is a very important point for
3: still me. Still Satoshi from the blocks.
2: Yes, 100%. Because this thing can get you out of control.
0: Uh-huh. We were like, Connie and I, we were talking earlier, because your name, Satoshi, it's coming from the Japanese culture,
2: I would say.
0: Which is like also something we too kind of enjoy, I would say.
3: Yeah, of course.
0: So can you tell us a little bit about that? Like, where is it coming from?
2: Well, it was in the second year of university when I started to write lyrics and music for this new upcoming thing that became something new in my life, which was this project. And I was looking for a name with my friend. And because of my passion for Japanese culture and history and multimedia, I was looking into a Japanese male name list, which have like it was a website. So it was a huge list with the meaning of the name. So you know that Japanese and Oriental people are very much into being philosophical and treat everything with more depth. So that's why we found Satoshi, which was something like clear thinking, wisdom, something near to that, you know, thinking area. And it resonated with me, as well as it was something pretty uncommon for Moldovan and, you know, Eastern European space to have a name like that.
3: Mm-hmm.
2: That's why I picked that.
3: You are going to be on stage in 20 minutes.
2: Yeah.
3: So double thank you.
0: Here in the Eurovision Village, not in the Stadt.
3: Here in the Eurovision Village, right. Here.
2: Thank you so much.
3: Satoshi
2: and for today, good
3: Gatos.
2: Luck. Good luck to, for those who have the jury show tonight.
1: Yeah.
2: Tomorrow exactly. We have the second semifinal. So fingers crossed for everyone who represent their country. Wish them a very great show.
3: Uh-huh. And we'll see you again then. All of the people are going to see you again on TV on Saturday in the big final.
2: Yeah.
0: So
2: thank you for
0: all
2: that.
0: All the best for that. I guess Moldova has to be on duty again.
2: Yes, it is.
0: Saturday,
2: yes, it is.
0: But I'm pretty sure you will do a fantastic job. And here we are now listening to your song, which became like one of the fan favorites. Here's Viva Moldova from you, Satoshi. Thanks
2: thank you so
0: for
2: much.
0: Being here.
3: Thank you.
2: Thank you.

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2: Hello, how are you doing? This is Jungle.
1: Das britische Neo-Soul-Trio kommt mit Sommervibes und neuem Album im Herbst nach Österreich.
3: The band just caught fire by itself with the incredible musicians we have and play with us. They add that energy, you know, we can't do that without them.
1: Jungle Live.
0: Am 13. November
1: in der Wiener Stadthalle.
3: Live is really important to us. If we go and see a live band, you know, you want it to be live.
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1: Es ist 18 Uhr, das sind die Schlagzeilen. Trump zu hochrangigen Gesprächen in China und neue israelische Angriffswelle im Libanon. Hier ist Astrid Nolte mit den FM4 News.
2: Thanks, Saber. U.S. President Trump has been greeted by hundreds of schoolchildren and the Chinese vice president on his arrival in Beijing for a high-stakes two-day summit. On Thursday, he's scheduled to meet the Chinese president Xi Jinping for talks that are expected to cover tense trade relations, the war in Iran, and U.S. arms sales to Taiwan. Our correspondent Nick Harper has more.
3: Donald Trump will be hoping for some big wins over the course of the next 36 hours. Deal-making on trade, pushing China to buy more U.S. energy and agricultural products, and trying to get China to release more of its rare earth minerals. But Trump arrives in Beijing bogged down by a war in Iran, a war that is still not over, and a war that he might need China's influence over Iran to help end. He does at least come with some leverage, advanced semiconductors from companies like Nvidia. The US has placed some export curbs on those that China is hoping the US will ease. I'm Nick Harper in Washington.
2: Health officials in Lebanon say three Israeli airstrikes have killed at least 12 people, including two children, in the south of the country. The Lebanese health ministry said the attacks had targeted cars traveling on a coastal road, despite the ceasefire between Israel and Lebanon. Israel's military said it was striking Hezbollah targets. Gunshots have rung out inside the Philippine Senate, which had been placed under a lockdown after the fugitive senator Ronald De La Rosa sought refuge there. De La Rosa is wanted by the International Criminal Court. He stands accused of killing dozens of alleged drug users. The BBC's Jonathan Head reports.
4: Armed soldiers were seen entering the Senate building, and shortly afterwards, volleys of shots were heard, setting off a panicked rush for the exits by journalists and staff. Mr. De La Rosa sought sanctuary in the Senate on Monday, just as the ICC unsealed the arrest warrant against him. He was the police chief who led the violent anti-drug campaign ordered by then-President Rodrigo Duterte after he was elected 10 years ago, in which thousands of alleged drug dealers were shot dead. Last year, the Philippines police bundled Mr. Duterte onto a plane to The Hague to face similar charges.
2: And the political future of the British Prime Minister Keir Starmer is again in doubt, with a challenge to his leadership of the governing Labour Party expected imminently. Allies of the Health Minister, Wes Streeting, who's widely viewed as a potential successor, have said it could come as early as Thursday. Starmer held crunch talks with Streeting today, just hours before King Charles presided over the state opening of Parliament. To the weather, tomorrow's forecast is mostly cloudy and changeable, with rain and storms moving in from the west, some sunshine in the southeast in the morning, highs between 7 and 19 degrees.
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5: Also, ja, es ist okay. 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
1: Ihr hört's. 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
2: 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FM4 Steve Crilly über ein Treffen mit ziemlich offenem Ausgang.
3: I have a great relationship with President Xi.
4: President Trump is heading to China.
3: And I think you can see that with the fact that in Hormuz, they get a big percentage, 40% of their oil from Hormuz.
4: Ah yes, the Strait of Hormuz. Presumably, Iran will be one of their big talking points.
5: Obviously, the war in Iran will be probably a large portion of the conversation.
4: Philip Luck is at the Center for Strategic and International Studies.
5: China has a huge role to play in sort of potentially swaying Iran. I would say that Iranian exports of oil to China are obviously important. China has built up massive stores of oil. So they're one of the more insulated to this type of shock than anybody else.
3: Now we'll be talking about, he'll bring up Taiwan, I think, more than I will.
4: China and Taiwan. China regards Taiwan as part of its territory. For them, it's a breakaway province. And the big question on the horizon, will China one day seize Taiwan by force? So how much will Taiwan be part of these talks?
5: The Taiwan issue is enormous for both sides. I mean, of course, from the Chinese side, it is part of China. And from the U.S. side, it is both a close partner. It is where the 90 or 95% of the most advanced semiconductors come out of. It's a democracy. From both sides, this is a both huge economic and strategic issue. I think the U.S. side would very much not want this to be on the agenda for these discussions. I think that from the Chinese side, they'll try to get the U.S. to change decisions around weapon sales.
4: And overall, what's the hope here for the world of Trump going to China?
5: I think the best outcome here is they have a dialogue. It's good. There has just simply not been enough conversation between both sides. And so if we can get back to a normal cadence of conversation, I think that would be a huge win.
4: The best case result for the U.S. anyway would be where Trump avoids any major missteps on Taiwan and reduces trade tensions. And these two leaders are seen as working together to bring a sense of stability in a very fractured world.
1: Okay, FM4.

Say, I told the black man he didn't understand. 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I sat alone in the shadows of a man with my eyes closed. Told myself I should have ran, I'm the boss. And I'm supposed to have a plan. But can't think till I figure who I am. Are you lost, or are you just another man? 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

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Because my kid will maybe have them blue eyes, and he won't understand the pain that's in mine. And late at night, I wonder maybe that's why. 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

0: Das war der Song Easy Come, Easy Go von Lava LaRue aus London. 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Vom Sound her bewegt sich Lava zwischen den Genres. Inspiration kommt vom Punk, Psychedelic Rock, R&B und Rap. Susie Ondruschauer hat viele Fragen an Lava LaRue.
1: So let's imagine this scenario. We're on a plane or on a train, sit next to each other and there goes the sometimes awkward but polite start into a conversation, a small talk, and a stranger like me asks you what you do. What is your answer?
2: I actually normally avoid that question. And I sometimes I lie and say something like really boring just because I don't want to get into like, oh, what's your Instagram? Are you on Spotify? Like I always try and avoid that conversation because I'm like, I want to know about you and, you know, what you fed your dog for dinner. But if I have to answer it honestly, I'll just say I'm an artist.
1: Can I ask you, what was your first love? Is it even possible to like pin it down to a moment where you knew you'd be wanting to become an artist?
2: Yeah, I've definitely always been like a creative kid. And, you know, in school, I was one of those kids who either got like really, really good grades or really, really bad grades. So when it came to just like anything artistic, even from the age of like 9 years old, 10 years old, if it was anything sort of artistic, including like English creative writing, I was like top of the class. And then anything that was to do with like maths or just anything that wasn't creative at all, I was like bottom of the class. And I was never in the middle.
1: Is that an urban legend that you sort of grew up going to raves and squad parties like before you were even a teenager?
2: Yeah. I mean, yeah, both my parents were very much in the sort of rave scene. They met in like the 90s, the peak of that whole era. So yeah, I definitely was that kid who was like running around at some sort of like communal squat party, like running around barefoot for sure.
1: Can I ask you, how did modeling shape your understanding of performing and being present on stage and sort of the entertainment aspect of being a musician?
2: To be honest, I don't know if modeling had. Like, I think it was like my first gig when I was like a teenager, being able to travel, just getting like modeling jobs, and I was able to like go to Japan, which I like never ever like at that age ever thought I'd be able to. So being able to go out there for modeling, I was just able to like see and connect with other scenes straight away. I don't even care about the work side. I just want to see like, where are the cool collectives here? Who's making stuff? Who's making all the like DIY videos? Where do all the skaters hang out? Where do all the club kids hang out? And then when I found that in like places like Tokyo through like being there for modeling, I was like, it's just so, put like the perspective widened so much of just how much more music and scenes exist outside of like what you know. And for everything you discover, there's like another parallel version in another country, you know?
1: Mm. So you released your album Starface 2 years ago. You had collaborations on the album. It was sort of the invitation for us as fans into your musical world. What did you learn from the album that made you go, I can build up on this? Or what made you go, I don't like this side of being a recording artist, I want to do things differently?
2: That's a very good question. I think, yeah, it was like my first ever album, and it was the first time I'd ever done like a album deal. There was like so many things that I learned. I think I wouldn't change anything, but what was really interesting about the first time around is I always had this idea with my first album that I wanted it to be like a concept album. So I created this character and this alter ego, and you know, I'd never had like an album deal, so I was always doing things very DIY. So I was like, cool, okay, now I have a budget, I can make this music video, and I'm playing this like alien and I'm doing this. And it was really fun, and it was so fun, and it connected with like lots of people, and it was cute. There was like, when I was touring it, there was like fans come to the show and they were like dressed up as the alter ego, drawing white stars on their face. But now that I've done that, I'm like, okay, that was fun, but I actually haven't dropped an album yet where I'm not playing an alter ego and a character, and I've just dropped it as myself. So I think that would be the, not a thing that I've learned, but like to build off of it. I'm like, it'd be nice to sort of bounce between an alter ego album and then an album that's just me and then an alter ego. Do you know what I mean? Just like the different eras flipping between the two is like really fun.
0: Lava LaRue im Gespräch mit Susie Ontoschowa, und hier ist Scratches von Lava LaRue.

scratch every itch, relieve every craving, but never really care how your day's been, until you become what you've been making, until you become what you've been making.

0: fear of Satanism, the worship of the devil, the evil. 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And if I'm not mistaken, he intends you to play a part in that ritual.
1: Oh,

0: 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Ich habe Operant beim Donaufestival zum Interview getroffen.
1: Yeah, we met at Berghain for the first time, actually.
2: Just, really?
1: Yeah, but just she was leaving, I was entering.
2: Really?
3: Yeah, and I didn't know anyone in Berlin. I just arrived, so I was like, we were both making music. You were in a post-punk band. I was just making like experimental stuff.
2: Yeah.
3: And
1: I think I was very stuck in guitar music because I'm from Melbourne, Australia.
2: I see. All right.
1: It has a very, you know, it's not, you know, it's much more diverse now in terms of sound, but it used to be very like guitar-centered, and I sort of cringe to think that I sort of limited myself in terms of not exploring like more electronic music and this kind of thing. But it was obviously like a big discovery or a big sense of exploration in Berlin. But there was also, so that, like, the time I arrived, there was sort of like a big crossover in the post-punk thing to like a more electronic stuff, you know, like a big techno wave. But there was also like a big noise, like a big popular noise scene, like with, like, I guess like Pharmacon was sort of blowing up, and you had all these sort of.
3: But yeah, definitely like in Berlin, starting to get more into like Psychic TV and like Torben Grissel and just the whole like industrial scene and, you know, what they were about, like.

0: You know, people often like come to you after a show and be like, and they'll say, that was intense. That's what they'll say. And you kind of like, they look shocked. And you're not quite sure whether it's like
1: good or bad.
0: Yeah, is it a good or bad? And they're just like, that was intense. You know, they shake your hand and they walk away. You go, oh, it was intense for me as well. Yeah. So, you know, I'm glad we shared that. Okay. Yeah.
1: But yeah, we tried to make the live set also a bit shorter.
2: Yeah.
1: Like, so it's, you know, more impactful and less.
2: Yeah.
1: Exhausting. I mean, it's intense, but like less exhausting for everyone.
2: Yeah.

0: Well, you know, I think. Well, you know, if you've been through any kind of suffering, yeah. or mental suffering or whatever, it's just like, it's funny. Like, I always say, you know, sometimes I'll explain to someone that, like, I think our music is really fun.
1: I think it is.
2: Yeah.
0: But they'll be like, no. But it's kind of disturbing and, like, fucked up. But it's like, yeah, but isn't it really joyful? Like, to me, it's really exuberant. It's, like, yeah. very joyful yeah. music, you yeah. know? It's like, yeah, it's because it's weird. It's like, you know, you watch, like, a horror movie or something.
2: Yeah.
0: And it's full of excitement and kind of, like...
1: Well, there's a cathartic element to the pain, yeah. I guess.
0: That's... Like, I don't want it to be like miserable. Yeah. I don't want people to come to the show and be like, you know, like it's really exciting.
1: Yes. Yeah, yeah. I guess that's
0: You know, like transcendent. Hopefully, I mean that would be the aspiration. It's for people to just exist. Yeah.

Verifiziert and Prod Suki with Unterwegs. Before that, Caliucci with Wevelo. Before that, Chaperone with Good Luck, Babe. And even before that, starting off the Sleepless Adventure, Harvey Britton with Can't Say No. And who can say no to good music? Of course, the good music and the best music comes in the late night. And late nights are great nights, especially when you tuned in to Sleepless. Welcome, everybody. It's your man, DJ JoJo, a.k.a. the one and only Nighthawk, here to give you music. Stick around. Gonna have some Churro 64 for you up this hour, some Lucas Oscar, some Slater, some Girly, and right now I'm gonna jump in your ear with a little something coming from Elisa Godino. This one's Oyster. Kiss me.

Churro 64 and Lisa Schweig with Vina Talbin. Before that, we had Tame Impala with that track called Dracula. And a little fun fact about Tame Impala, Kevin Parker, the producer and mixer, still records, produces, and mixes almost everything completely solo before taking it on the road as Tame Impala. Now, right now, let's turn the musical page from this fact to some sounds, and let's get into the sounds of Melanie Baker. This one's Ha Ha.

Lucas Oscar with Bloodhound, and I'm about to get into some Austrian homegrown sounds. And if you want to know more about Austrian homegrown sounds, Sound Park is your place for homegrown music. fm4.orf.at/soundpark. You got so much great talent right here in your country. Stuff like the Afrodelics, stuff like this one coming from Adaulisa. This one's Until I'm Nothing.

0: You know, people ask me a lot, can music change the world? And I don't know if music can change the world overnight, but I know music can help us to make it through a difficult night.
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cool me down, no feeling, no control. 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Hold me under.

Slater with three Y's. That one was called Gas Station. Keeping that energy and that gas right here where it needs to be on Sleepless. We got some great music coming in that 2 o'clock hour as we getting close to two, so stick around. Coming up at two, got the likes of Ray for you. I've got the Of the Trees and Earth Gang. I got some 5KHD, some Yonaka, some Salo. Man, the list goes on and on. Even some Outkast coming in that 2 to 3 hour. In the meantime, as we close up this 1 o'clock hour, tie it up in a big bow, a whole lot of tracks coming your way, courtesy of Super Week, Biba Doobie, and this one from Girly. This is Slap on the Wrist.

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3: The band just caught fire by itself with the incredible musicians we have and play with us. They add that energy, you know, we can't do that without them.
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3: 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If we go and see a live band, you know, you want it to be live.
1: 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At Radio FM.